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1: What to me and the mission of a week?
0: So, what's the summer in the year done?

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0: doesn't mean we don't want to give. 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
1: Bibianyamidi ye bedro or jawaji yenu yentimi tiaka. 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

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Emrine, what? Kachene said, me.

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Oh, I just want to support again. If you really want to support again, just go into your pouches or your wallet or wherever you keep your money. Just take a seat and say, Lord, I lay my life at the altar. What these beautiful guys are doing, they will be into me yet. But so to be quite a Jesus, I will see cat. It's making your own. I'm a wire, they also one year. Before I take my seat, if you want to give another offering, another seed, just bring it. I believe when you tell the Lord, it means you are giving your all, your time, your money, your everything. Somebody will say, I will give 1,000, 500, 200, 300, 100 Ghana, 50, 20, 10, 5 CD, 1 CD.

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Let me walk in different ways. 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What was the name of money? What was the name of the people? 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And I just look for people, what's your minute? Then I meet me, you know. Now come, I'm a bomb, I'm a bomb, I'm a bomb, I'm a bomb, I'm a bomb, I'm a bomb, I'm a bomb, I'm a bomb, I'm a bomb, I'm a bomb, I'm a bomb, I'm a bomb, I'm a bomb, I'm a bomb, I'm a bomb, I'm a bomb, I'm a bomb, I'm a bomb, I'm a bomb, I'm a bomb, I'm a bomb, I'm a bomb, I'm a bomb, I'm a bomb, I'm a bomb, I'm a bomb, I'm a bomb, I'm a bomb, I'm a bomb, I'm a bomb, I'm a bomb, I'm a bomb, I'm a bomb, I'm a bomb, I'm a bomb, I'm a bomb, I'm a bomb, I'm a bomb, I'm a bomb, I'm a bomb, I'm a bomb, I'm a bomb, I'm a bomb, I'm a bomb, I'm a bomb, I'm a bomb, I'm a bomb, I'm a

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1: Father, we just want to bless your name. 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

is the Lord's, and the fullness thereof, the world and they that dwell therein. 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Who shall ascend into the hill of the Lord? 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
3: 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Christian music all day. In your face, Jesus.

0: May the hand of God begin to touch you. May there be a divine relocation. May you begin to move forward. And it should begin now in the name of Jesus. It should begin now in the name of Jesus. For over a long time, if you assess my life, I see that I'm stuck. Location in the name of Jesus. We are praying for those who want to travel. Father, Lord, I want to pray for our brothers and sisters who want to travel. We are praying that let that divine relocation be theirs. We pray for all travel documents. We are praying for everything that they may need for them to be relocated from where they are now. Beginning from this month, the month of October, we call it done. We call it done. We call it done. In the name of Jesus, if you have a project that has come to a standstill, we are praying for you. May all projects that have come to a standstill, may there be a shift. May there be a divine shift, a divine relocation. May completion be even on the project. May we be able to complete that project in the name of Jesus. We call it done. Those who want to further the education, we are praying for you. Oh Lord, we pray. We pray even for your children who want to move, to do further education. They want to relocate from where they are, you know, to graduate, you know, from a higher point of education. We pray for them. We pray that in the name of Jesus, may everything that they are putting together work, oh Lord, for them. Beginning this month, the month of October, we want to pray. Lastly, for those who are in debt, Father, I want to pray in the name of Jesus for brothers and sisters who are in debt. We don't want to be in debt again. May there be a divine relocation. May all debts be paid this month. And may others rather come to borrow from us. We call it done. We know you, Lord, we believed. When we ask you to do so much for us, we thank you, we bless you, and we glorify your holy name. We know that by the end of this one, the month of October, oh, there will be testimonies to the glory of your holy name. We thank you in the name that is above every name, even the name of Jesus Christ, our Lord and our Savior. May the congregation shout, Amen.
1: Amen.
0: May we shout again, Amen.
1: Amen.
0: May we shout the loudest the last time, go, Amen. We shall now affirm our faith in the words of the Apostles' Creed. Please, whom do you believe?
2: I believe in God, the Father Almighty, maker of heaven and earth, and Jesus Christ, his only Son, our Lord, who has been sent by the Holy Spirit, all the world, as you know, suffered, was crucified.

0: I said.
1: Hallelujah. Oh, hallelujah. By the grace of God, we are here again to continue our fundraising to support our Yikumba project, our Victory Retreat Center project. Now, the work has started in earnest to ensure that we will see the Victory Retreat Center project. So as you see on the screen, you see the prototype or the imagery of what we are putting in the multipurpose complex. You see the works that have started, the trucks going there to offload iron rods and cement, so we are able to build a project. So as I speak, work is actively going on. The project committee are on the site every week to supervise and give direction and ensure that the project is going on. We want to complete this. We want to do it. And we trust that God will enable us to finish. Hallelujah. So we're going to go according to our day bonds. And you know that at the launch of the fundraising, all the people who made pledges, all the pledges are being given to your day bonds. So if you are yet to redeem your pledge, we pray that the good Lord will provide the means for you to redeem your pledge. Hallelujah. So I'm sure you all have envelopes, white envelopes. If you don't have an envelope, please put up your hand. The ushers will come to you. If you don't have an envelope, raise up your hand. The ushers will come to you and give you an envelope. And we'll start from Sunday in front of the Women's Fellowship, Monday in front of the Men's Fellowship, Tuesday will be in front of the YAF, and Wednesday in front of the Victory Voices. Sunday, Monday, Tuesday, Wednesday, please rise up, go to the back. The youth singing band will lead us as we bring our offering to God. Remember that your normal Sunday offering will go into the blue pouch. Your normal Sunday offering will go into the blue pouch. And your special offering for your day board to support the project that we see on the screen will go in the brown or the burgundy pouches. Please rise and go to the back. Those watching us online, the giving channels are being called on the screen. You can give and use your day bond as a reference. If you are here, and based on what you see, you want to give more than you had already planned to give, you can use our digital channels, which will be projected right after the project is on, so we can see and give to the glory of God. So Sunday, Monday, Tuesday, Wednesday, please rise and go to the back. The youth singing man will lead us as we bring our offering.

So we continue with Thursday in front of the Women's Fellowship, Friday in the middle, and Saturday in front of the youth. Thursday, Friday, Saturday, please rise up and go to the back. We still want to remind you that your normal Sunday offering will go into the blue pouch, and your day-born offering to support the Victory Retreat Center project will go in the brown, the burgundy pouches. You singing band.

Father, who through the blood of your dear Son, our Lord Jesus Christ, have consecrated for us a new and a living way to your throne of grace. We come to you through him, unworthy as we are, and humbly ask you to accept and use us, and these are gifts for your glory. All that is in heaven and on earth is yours, and of your own do we give to you. Amen.

blessed. 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Peace I lay with you. My peace I give to you. Not as the world gives do I give to you. Let your hearts not be troubled, neither let them be afraid. Amen. Shall we pray? Be present. Be present, O Jesus, you good high priest, as you were in the midst of your disciples, and make yourself known to us in the breaking of the bread. Amen. And I say, the Lord be with you. We shall respond then with your spirit. The Lord be with you. Lift up your hearts. Lift them up unto the Lord. Let us give thanks unto our Lord God. It is meet and right so to do. In remembrance of the work and passion of our Savior Jesus Christ, we, your servants, have set forth this memorial of which you have commanded us. We humbly ask you to send down your Holy Spirit to sanctify both us and these your own gifts of bread and wine, that in partaking in the bread, we shall be sharing the communion of the body of Christ, and in drinking from the cup, we shall be sharing in the communion of the blood of Christ. We pray that as we receive these elements, we shall also receive all the benefits that is ours through Jesus Christ for our spiritual nourishment and growth in grace and to the glory of your most holy name. We give thanks for our fellowship with all your church in heaven and on earth, and pray that you fulfill in us and in all creation the purpose of your redeeming love through Jesus Christ our Lord, by whom and with whom in the unity of the Holy Spirit all honor and glory be unto you, O Father Almighty, now and forevermore. Amen. And now, as our Savior Christ has taught us, we humbly pray, saying, Our Father, who art in heaven, hallowed be thy name, thy kingdom come, thy will be done on earth as it is. You have seen the Lord in Christ. Because we trespass against us, lead us not to temptation, but deliver us from evil. For thine is the kingdom, power, and the glory forever. Amen. Adolfo, no matter where you are, Christ, Christ, we shall see you here, so now share the. And then Kai, it in a yen so yeri ye or no, and the dress you have for no mind of Abodo, Oshra, so that you boo moo, and all the man wants a muni, namuni, ye, and the mini pedia will boo boo mamma, muni, ye, namufa, and Kai. Amen. 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Amen. O Lamb of God that takes away the sins of the world, have mercy. O Lamb of God that takes away the sins of the world. O Lamb of God that takes away the sins of the world. Shall we pray, committing ourselves into God's hands as we draw near to the table. The organist will pray an interlude for

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This cup is the new covenant in the blood of Christ, which is poured out for many for the forgiveness of sins. 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Take and eat. 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Take and drink. 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

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Beloved, we now get at the Lord's holy table. Come then, take and eat. The bread represents the body of Christ, which is broken for you. Do this in remembrance of him. Take and drink the cup. Is a new covenant in the blood of Christ, which is poured out for many for the forgiveness of sins. Do this in remembrance of him. Afe Mumra, Mufe Nije, Emebubu Abudoyi, Namunum, Kruwe Iso Anube, Namun Peemo, Namunka, Christo Wu, and then Wu Sorry Asim, Engozi Se, Obesan Abebio, Jenedi, Christo Nipebia, Wububumo, Wode Mau Eni, Yeye nafakayo. 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He money onu. Onu uncho, Yesu Christu, la kron. 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Ishiyambo ni onu le. Ni oge kaile. Take and eat. The bread represents the body of our Lord and Savior Jesus Christ, which is broken for you. Do this, and as often as you do it, in remembrance of him. Take and drink. The cup represents the blood of our Lord and Savior Jesus Christ, which is shed for the remission of sins. Do this in remembrance of him.
Genedi, Christo ni pedia wububumu ema u ini. Ye ina faka ni jena nom. Christo moja deshia. 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Ye yi. Nafaka. Shall we be on our feet? Praise be him 2:6:3.

Jesus Christ be with each and every one of you. Amen. Shall we pray? Please kindly pray, saying after me, bless the Lord, O my soul. And all that is within me, bless his holy name. Bless the Lord, O my soul. And forget not all his benefits. Who heals all your diseases. Who forgives all your iniquity. Who redeems your life from destruction. Who crowns you with steadfast love and mercy. Almighty God, our Heavenly Father, who has accepted us as your children in your beloved Son, Jesus Christ, our Lord, and has fed us with the spiritual food of his most precious body and blood, granting us the forgiveness of our sins and the promise of everlasting life. We thank and praise you for these immeasurable benefits, and we offer and present unto you ourselves, our souls and bodies, to be a holy and living sacrifice, which is our reasonable service. Grant us grace, not to be conformed to this world, but to be transformed by the renewing of our minds, that we may learn what is your good and perfect will, and so obey you here on earth, that we may at last rejoice with all your saints at the table of your Son in his heavenly kingdom. Through the same Jesus Christ, our Lord, who lives and reigns with you and the Holy Spirit forever and ever. Amen. Blessed.

Beloved, the Lord, once again, the peace of God be with you. At this moment, we will kindly ask all who are worshiping with us for the first time to kindly rise up for acknowledgement. If you are here worshiping with us for the first time, we kindly ask you to rise, so we welcome you. All right, thank you all for coming. Okay, so those around here should give her the victorious welcome. Mama, you are welcome to Victory Congregation of the Presbyterian Church of Ghana, located here in Fafraha. We thank you so much for coming, and we know that you will not go back the same. Amen. Right after the service, we kindly ask that you get closer to us for a brief interaction. Thank you, and God bless you. And now all YPG members and members between the ages of 18 and 30 should kindly wait behind after service at where Victory Voices sit for a short announcement. YPG, or those between 18 and 30 years. Thank you. At this moment, we all rise and sing the victory song.

Friends in Christ, shall we please hold our hands? Today is Worldwide Communion Sunday. And believers all across the globe are celebrating this beautiful day at the Lord's table. So as we have held hands, you want to pray for your brother, your sister beside you. That as this man, God relocates us divinely, the Lord will position us where we have to be, even to his glory. You want to say a heartfelt prayer for the brother or sister by your side, that the Lord will meet us specially in this month of October, that he will flood our hearts with joy, that we rejoice knowing that because we are united at the table today, his blessings transcend to us wherever we are, even to the children who are in need, children in the slums, children in the ghettos, children on the streets, children in the orphanages, children who are in the hospitals, battling many, many, many, many diseases, that God will reach us and reach them wherever they are. Let us pray. Our ever-living Father and God, we bless you so much because on this first Sunday in October, you have graciously fed us. You have reminded us of our responsibility to children who are in need, that we would kneel in intercession for them, that we'll reach out to them with every resource you have given us. As we go through this week, may all grace abound unto us. May we not lack. And when we meet these children on the streets, in the slums, in the ghettos, in our communities, we would shine our light to them through the words we say, through the many things we do for them. Friends in Christ, as we go into the week, may God meet us in a special way. And may he watch over his word to accomplish a task in our lives. Unto his gracious mercy and protection, we commit you. The peace of God that passes all understanding, rest and abide with us. May he light up our path. The grace of our Lord Jesus Christ, the love of God, the fellowship of the Holy Spirit, be with us, even now and forevermore. Amen.

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1: Lifting up the name of Jesus.

Tonight, I don't know what you came in here with tonight, but we serve a God of miracles. And we are believing tonight without a doubt that some people in this place are going to get radically healed tonight. Because it's simply who He is. So would you put your hand on the person next to you? Because we are the church, amen? The beautiful, global church. Brothers and sisters in Christ. So would you start to pray for

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Thank you, Father. 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We thank you for what you're doing in this place. We magnify your name above every other name. We thank you, Father, for healing in this place, what you're doing right now, for unity, restoration, the God of all we need, Lord. People that are just coming here wanting addictions broken off, that's gonna happen tonight, God, because that's who you are, the God of breakthrough in this place, Lord. So we thank you for your presence, and we just say you're free to reign however you'd like tonight, God. Have your way in us. Have your way in this venue tonight, Father. We are believing you and expecting you for great things. 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
1: 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So I heard him say, sing, God, I look to you. God, I look to you. I won't be overwhelmed. And prophesy over yourself that it's not about what you're feeling right now, but it's about the truth. 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So this song kind of unraveled with that little story. So here it is.

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Had this glorious sign that was their assurance, a cloud by day. It protected them

alone are worthy of it. There's none else holy, none else righteous, none else worthy but you, Lord. So we come today and give you what you deserve. We present our bodies a living sacrifice, holy and acceptable unto you. It's our reasonable service. It's the least. It's the baseline for worship. So we present ourselves to you. And we pray that the words of our mouths and the meditations of our hearts will be acceptable in your sight. That there'll be a sweet smelling savor. And as our collective worship rises to you, as we collectively draw nigh unto you, that you will come nigh unto us. You deserve all the glory. You deserve all the honor. You deserve all the praise. You deserve all of our strength. You deserve to be loved with all of our mind, with all of our heart. You deserve it. Does anybody else agree that God deserves all of our worship, all of our affection, all of our love, all of our attention?

Give him what's due him. Come on, all over the building. Hallelujah. Now come on and put praise where praise was intended to be, out of your mouth. I hear you clapping your hands, and that's good, because the Bible says, clap your hands, O ye people.

But what you gotta do it, you gotta open up your mouth now. Come on, open up your mouth. And I know it's uncomfortable. It's uncomfortable for all of us. Because see, when you get a glimpse of who God is and how holy he is and how righteous he is and how beautiful he is, then you also get a glimpse of yourself and you begin to say, woe is me because I'm a man of unclean lips, and woe is me because I dwell among a people of unclean lips. But how many of you know that

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Hallelujah. 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Have your way, God. Have your way, God. Because see, there's nothing super about the Sunday if we come in here and do the same thing we always do. So come on, open up your mouth. And bless his name. Honor him. Glorify him. Magnify the Lord with me. And let us exalt his name together. You are God. You are holy. You are righteous. And I declare from this moment forth, I won't give your praise to anything or anybody else. Nobody else deserves it but you, God. Nobody else deserves the praise but you. Hallelujah. Oh my God. You're so worthy. You're so worthy. You're so worthy. Yes, Lord. Yes, Lord. My hallelujah belongs to you.

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Tia, Mamma, can't know. 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

Asafo Hene Yehowa. 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

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So, what's it? What would be to me, Sonny? Hey, hey, hey. On running your crop for why you're putting your nut down food, Danny. 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

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If God be for us, then who can stand against? The God who spoke all the earth into form, he said, let there be light, let it be bright, let there be day, let there be night. Out of the sound of his voice, birds, fish, and trees did come.

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My mother, my father, I am telling you that God has a covenant with you. Therefore, you shall never be put to shame. And because of that covenant, a new thing is about to happen in your life.

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My God said unto Abraham, but Abraham, fear not. I am not a man that will lie or stay away and let that change his mind. Therefore, I am prophesying to your life that every prophetic word that God has said about your life shall come to pass. He's the same. He's the Alpha and Omega. He's the God that picked someone from nowhere and position him where he belongs. Any breath through, any breath you will come. How much do you say? We are going to need it. Now, make us a sound say, we are going to need you. Oh, yeah, me now, we need to know where I'm Bible says, Sarah, we did 19 years. Abraham, 800 years. That's not we need a freedom, what you have about. Bible says, that could be, that could be, that could be. Abraham, any band who swam up. I'm going to go to the hospital.

I'm

Jesus, we want to thank you. 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

this many women. 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I know there are some mezzo sopranos, some altos, some second altos. What we're going to do is put a big ending on this, okay? And what I want you to do is...